0: From the MyKittimatNow.com newsroom, this is Summit News.
1: Good afternoon, I'm Logan Flint. Seniors in the Upper Skeena could soon have better access to healthcare, groceries, and other essential services. The Regional District of Kitimat-Stikine has received a $25,000 provincial grant to develop an Upper Skeena transport study focused on older adults. The study will look at transportation challenges in the region and develop recommendations to improve access to services, social activities, and community connections. The funding is part of BC's Age-Friendly Communities program, which supports projects that help seniors and elders remain active and independent in their communities. Peace River North MLA Jordan Keeley is facing a sexual assault charge. With more, here's Vista Radio provincial reporter Emily Joveski.
2: The BC Prosecution Service says the alleged offences happened between January 1st and September 20th, 2024 in Fort St. John. The independent MLA says in a statement he's innocent of the allegations and plans to prove that in court. He said in the meantime he'll continue to advocate for his constituents and the region. A first court appearance is set for July 6th in Fort St. John. Emily Joveski, Vista News, Victoria.
1: A deadline has come and gone for government officials to discuss and implement new rules to direct to consumer shipments of alcohol across the country. In July 2025, 10 provinces and the Yukon signed an agreement to have new guidelines in place by May of this year. Wine Growers of BC CEO Jeff Greenard says he isn't worried the issue will drag on much longer.
3: I was just in Ottawa, I was just in Alberta, and we're now looking at getting this done in June. And I know here in BC we are very close to announcing something. It's just this patchwork of every province doing it one at a time that's really slowing things down.
1: Greenard added BC's wine sector is an economic engine, and getting rid of direct-to-consumer restrictions will create a large economic boom for the region's wineries. And the Kispiox Rodeo kicks off on Friday for its 79th year. Secretary Joy Allen says various events and activities are scheduled throughout the weekend.
4: Most rodeos that happen in BC will have maybe 11 events at the most, and we've got almost 30.
1: Some of them include the two live band dances, barbecue, auction, and camping. Tickets can be bought at the gate or on the rodeo's website.
0: Summit weather.
1: In Terrace and Kitimat, rain tonight with a low of 6. That continues tomorrow, possibly seeing some thunderstorms with a high of 13. Mix of sun and cloud on Saturday with a high of 15 before rain on Sunday with a high of 11. In Prince Rupert, rain tonight with a low of 9, tomorrow cloudy with a high of 14. Mix of sun and cloud Saturday with a high of 14 before rain on Sunday with a high of 14. For Vista News, I'm Logan Flint.
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Summit with Def Leppard and Pour Some Sugar on Me. It is just after 5 o'clock. Good afternoon. I'm Mike Nagel, and that means... It's quitting time! It is. Thursday is over and done. One more day to go, and we are into another weekend. We should get some break from the rain over the weekend. At least that's what they're calling for at this point. We'll see what happens as we get through the weekend. Kispiox Valley Rodeo coming up this weekend on Saturday and Sunday, and you can stop by and watch some great rodeo action. So think about that. That's just north of New Hazleton, so when you get to the visitor center, turn north. And that way you'll end up at the Kispiox Valley Rodeo Grounds. Biggest little rodeo in the West. It is awesome. Here is Matt Mays and El Torpedo, Cocaine Cowgirl, on Summit, Terrace, and Kitimat soundtrack.

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1: These are the stories ripped from the headlines. Actually, they're just the headlines ripped off the stories.
2: This is Nearly News.
0: A survey says that most people stop having birthday parties at age 31. This helps explain the high clown unemployment rate. Well, one in four men say they never use deodorant. To no one's surprise, we know who you are. And finally, sure is the number one word you can text someone to cause anxiety. It's good to have weapons. Here's Theory of a Dead Man. Nothing could come between us on Summit.

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1: Tommy Rowe, he was at number one on the UK singles chart with Dizzy, which was his only number one hit.

0: 1983.
1: The Police, they started a four-week run at number one on the UK singles chart with Every Breath You Take, which was the group's fifth and final number one.

0: 1984.
1: Bruce Springsteen, he released the album Born in the USA, which would become the best-selling album of 1985 in the United States. The album produced a record-tying string of 7 top 10 singles, which tied him with Michael Jackson's Thriller.

0: 1994.
1: 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They started a 15-week run at number one on the UK singles chart with Love Is All Around, taken from the film Four Weddings and a Funeral.

0: 2009.
1: American Idol winner Fantasia. She was at number one on the U.S. singles chart with I Believe. It was the first time in U.S. chart history a debut single topped the Billboard Hot 100 chart.

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0: Summit with you too, with or without you. I'm Mike Nagel, and that is it for my time today. Thank you so much for yours. Hang around, though. Awesome music coming all night long. And then tomorrow morning, Summit Mornings back with Shanine Carr sitting in for Steve Little. And then it'll be Colin Smith with your midday at work. I'll be back at 2 for your drive home, getting you into your weekend. So until we speak again, have a good one and have one for me, leaving you with BTO and this.
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0: Today's post comes from Dee. Dee says, why doesn't someone invent a clear toaster so you can see how toasted your toast is while it's toasting?

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0: there's a world of animals to see. Many animal lovers spend tens of thousands of dollars and book months, if not years in advance, so they can travel far and wide to find rare species of their favorite creatures. Yet, there's a world of animals to see close to home. From soaring bald eagles to sharp-toothed porpoises to cream-colored Komodo bears that most of the world could only dream of seeing firsthand on wildlife tours that leave and arrive in Kitimat.
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1: You love living in Kitimat, but have you ever wondered how our town came to get its name? Well, the word Kitimat comes from the Tsimshian description of the Haisla people, Gitimat, which means people of the snow. With an average of 300 centimeters of the white stuff each year, and an average temperature of -5 in the winter, the name Kitimat seems quite fitting.
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1: Wiwani Hot Springs Provincial Park near Kitimat is a little off the beaten track. Named after Wiwani Creek, a Haisla word meaning many creeks, the baths were built in the 90s and became a provincial park in 2004, offering a serene escape into nature. The hot springs are traditionally used by the Haisla people for hygienic, medicinal, ritual, and recreational purposes. And one more thing, Wiwani is only accessible by boat, but once you get there, you'll realize it was well worth the trip.
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1: In the 1950s, Kitimat was a town on the rise, but growth wasn't moving fast enough for the Alcan Aluminum Company. 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Its modern 20th century design made it the jewel of the North. 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
1: Towering over Kitimat's forest history, the legendary Sitka Spruce in Giant Spruce Park once stood 165 feet tall and lived during the Mongol Empire, the Industrial Revolution, and more. Though a storm in 2007 broke its crown, its colossal trunk remains as a powerful symbol of nature's endurance. This ancient tree is one of BC's oldest, and its presence continues to inspire awe. Visit Giant Spruce Park and connect with the living legacy of our region's majestic old-growth forest.
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1: In 1955, Kitimat's railway station was built to serve Alcan's aluminum smelter and was a part of a bold vision for Kitimat as the town of the future. The station welcomed workers from around the world and stood as a symbol of industrial progress. Though trains stopped decades ago, the building remains a vital link to our past. 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
1: The story of the Gupskalok's totem pole is one of legend, betrayal, and redemption. Commissioned in 1872 to tell the tale of the Haisla people's tragedy and survival after a devastating smallpox epidemic, the pole was unexpectedly removed in 1929 at the request of a Swedish diplomat attached to BC and shipped to Sweden. The Haisla people were unaware of the removal until later that year and fought for many decades for its return. Finally, in 2006, after 77 years overseas, Chief Gupskalok's totem was returned to the city of Kitimat and the grateful Haisla people.
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1: Watching the whales in this natural habitat, kayaking on its calm, flat water, fishing from any number of its pristine spots. There's something peaceful about spending time on the Douglas Channel, one of BC's longest and deepest inland fjords, ideal for enjoying tranquil beauty at its finest. The Douglas Channel, just south of Kitimat, yet worlds away.
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1: The story of the Gupskalok's totem pole is one of legend, betrayal, and redemption. Commissioned in 1872 to tell the tale of the Haisla people's tragedy and survival after a devastating smallpox epidemic, the pole was unexpectedly removed in 1929 at the request of a Swedish diplomat attached to BC and shipped to Sweden. The Haisla people were unaware of the removal until later that year and fought for many decades for its return. Finally, in 2006, after 77 years overseas, Chief Gupskalok's totem was returned to the city of Kitimat and the grateful Haisla people.
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man, come with me because you look so fine that I really want to make you mine. 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
1: Watching the whales in this natural habitat, kayaking on its calm, flat water, fishing from any number of its pristine spots. 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
1: From the time it was built in the 1950s to house workers for the new Alcan smelter, Kitimat has enjoyed a strong multicultural community. 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That spirit of multiculturalism goes hand in hand with this saying from back in the day. 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
1: Good morning, I'm Logan Flint. Seniors in the Upper Skeena could soon have better access to healthcare, groceries, and other essential services. The Regional District of Kitimat-Stikeen has received a $25,000 provincial grant to develop an Upper Skeena transport study focused on older adults. The study will look at transportation challenges in the region and develop recommendations to improve access to services, social activities, and community connections. The funding is part of BC's Age-Friendly Communities program, which supports projects that help seniors and elders remain active and independent in their communities. Peace River North MLA Jordan Keeley is facing a sexual assault charge. With more, here's Vista Radio provincial reporter Emily Joveski.
2: The BC Prosecution Service says the alleged offences happened between January 1st and September 20th, 2024 in Fort St. John. The independent MLA says in a statement he's innocent of the allegations and plans to prove that in court. He said in the meantime he'll continue to advocate for his constituents and the region. A first court appearance is set for July 6th in Fort St. John. Emily Joveski, Vista News, Victoria.
1: A deadline has come and gone for government officials to discuss and implement new rules to direct to consumer shipments of alcohol across the country. In July 2025, 10 provinces and the Yukon signed an agreement to have new guidelines in place by May of this year. Wine Growers of BC CEO Jeff Greenard says he isn't worried the issue will drag on much longer.
3: I was just in Ottawa, I was just in Alberta, and we're now looking at getting this done in June. And I know here in BC we are very close to announcing something. It's just this patchwork of every province doing it one at a time that's really slowing things down.
1: Greenard added BC's wine sector is an economic engine, and getting rid of direct-to-consumer restrictions will create a large economic boom for the region's wineries. And the Kispyok's Rodeo kicks off today for its 79th year. Secretary Joy Allen says various events and activities are scheduled through the weekend.
4: Most rodeos that happen in BC will have maybe 11 events at the most, and we've got almost 30.
1: Some of them include the two live band dances, barbecue, auction, and camping. Tickets can be bought at the gate or on the rodeo's website.
0: Summit weather.
1: In Terrace and Kitimat, cloudy skies, could see some thunderstorms this afternoon with a high of 13. Tonight, that risk of thunderstorms continue with a low of 7. Mix of sun and cloud tomorrow with a high of 15 before rain on Sunday with a high of 11. In Prince Rupert, seeing clouds today as you get up to a high of 14 degrees, tonight a low of 8. Tomorrow, mix of sun and cloud with a high of 14 before rain on Sunday with a high of 14. For Vista News, I'm Logan Flint.
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0: We'll

Tom Petty and the Heartbreakers on Summit Radio, Terrace and Kitimat soundtrack. That's The Waiting. Good morning. I'm Shanine Carr in for Steve Little. Thanks for listening. Hope your morning's going well so far. Looks like it's going to be a wet weekend ahead. We'll take a look at the forecast for you coming up in just a few minutes. Here's Hootie and the Blowfish now and Time on Summit Radio.

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REM with Losing My Religion on Summit Radio, Terrace and Kitimat Soundtrack. I'm Shanine Carr in for Steve Little. Thanks for listening this morning. Looks like we've got a good chance of showers off and on today in Terrace and Kitimat. Looking for a high of 15 in Terrace and 14 in Kitimat. Supposed to likely see some showers tomorrow and on Sunday as well, with highs of between 13 and 15 degrees each day. There's lots going on over the weekend in the Northwest, including the Kispiox Valley Rodeo, the RBC Race for Kids happening tomorrow in Terrace, and so just prepare for a chance of rain if you're heading out to those events. Here's Indio with Hard Sun on Summit Radio.

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1: Good morning, I'm Logan Flint. Seniors in the Upper Skeena could soon have better access to healthcare, groceries, and other essential services. The Regional District of Kitimat-Stikeen has received a $25,000 provincial grant to develop an Upper Skeena transport study focused on older adults. The study will look at transportation challenges in the region and develop recommendations to improve access to services, social activities, and community connections. The funding is part of BC's Age-Friendly Communities Program, which supports projects that help seniors and elders remain active and independent in their communities. Peace River North MLA Jordan Keeley is facing a sexual assault charge. With more, here's Vista Radio provincial reporter Emily Joveski.
2: The BC Prosecution Service says the alleged offences happened between January 1st and September 20th, 2024 in Fort St. John. The independent MLA says in a statement he's innocent of the allegations and plans to prove that in court. He said in the meantime he'll continue to advocate for his constituents and the region. A first court appearance is set for July 6th in Fort St. John. Emily Joveski, Vista News, Victoria.
1: A deadline has come and gone for government officials to discuss and implement new rules to direct to consumer shipments of alcohol across the country. In July 2025, 10 provinces and the Yukon signed an agreement to have new guidelines in place by May of this year. Wine Growers of BC CEO Jeff Greenard says he isn't worried the issue will drag on much longer.
3: I was just in Ottawa, I was just in Alberta, and we're now looking at getting this done in June. And I know here in BC we are very close to announcing something. It's just this patchwork of every province doing it one at a time that's really slowing things down.
1: Greenard added BC's wine sector is an economic engine and getting rid of direct-to-consumer restrictions will create a large economic boom for the region's wineries. And the Kispyox Rodeo kicks off today for its 79th year. Secretary Joy Allen says various events and activities are scheduled through the weekend.
4: Most rodeos that happen in BC will have maybe 11 events at the most, and we've got almost 30.
1: Some of them include the two live band dances, barbecue, auction, and camping. Tickets can be bought at the gate or on the rodeo's website.
0: Summit weather.
1: In Terrace and Kitimat, cloudy skies could see some thunderstorms this afternoon with a high of 13. Tonight, that risk of thunderstorms continue with a low of 7. Mix of sun and cloud tomorrow with a high of 15 before rain on Sunday with a high of 11. In Prince Rupert, seeing clouds today as you get up to a high of 14 degrees, tonight a low of 8. Tomorrow, mix of sun and cloud with a high of 14 before rain on Sunday with a high of 14. For Vista News, I'm Logan Flint.
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You're listening to Summit Radio, Terrace and Kitimat Soundtrack. Urgent. That was Foreigner. I'm Shanine Carr in for Steve Little. Going to be a busy weekend with events, including this one in Terrace. Tomorrow, it's the RBC Race for the Kids. It'll be at 1 o'clock on the Millennium Trail in Terrace, and you can head out with the whole family. You can run it, you can walk it, you can take your bikes if you like, or just go for a casual stroll. There'll be refreshments and crafts for the kids, and all of this is to raise money for BC Children's Hospital. If you want to find out more about this, you can head to the Terrace Race for the Kids Facebook page, but make a plan to drop in and take part in it tomorrow at 1 o'clock. Here's Sam Roberts on Summit Radio. Where have all the good people gone?

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3: Second floor, hardware, children's wear, ladies' lingerie. Oh, good morning, Mr. Tyler. Going down?

Aerosmith on Summit Radio, Love is an Elevator. I'm Shanine Carr. Hope your morning is going well so far. Appreciate you listening. Kispiox Valley Rodeo has kicked off, and continues through today and tomorrow. Rodeo action, pancake breakfasts, beef barbecue, beer gardens, and concessions. There'll be horse-drawn wagon rides, vendors, and a dance tonight and tomorrow night. For more info, including ticket and camping prices, you can check out the Kispiox Valley Rodeo Club Facebook page, and you can listen for our own Mike Nagel. He's going to be on location for our sister station, The River, tomorrow, so he'll give you updates on all the fun that's happening. Here's Doug and the Slugs with Too Bad on Summit Radio.

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1: Good morning, I'm Logan Flint. Seniors in the Upper Skeena could soon have better access to healthcare, groceries, and other essential services. The Regional District of Kitimat-Stikine has received a $25,000 provincial grant to develop an Upper Skeena transport study focused on older adults. The study will look at transportation challenges in the region and develop recommendations to improve access to services, social activities, and community connections. The funding is part of BC's Age-Friendly Communities program, which supports projects that help seniors and elders remain active and independent in their communities. Peace River North MLA Jordan Keeley is facing a sexual assault charge. With more, here's Vista Radio provincial reporter Emily Joveski.
2: The BC Prosecution Service says the alleged offences happened between January 1st and September 20th, 2024 in Fort St. John. The independent MLA says in a statement he's innocent of the allegations and plans to prove that in court. He said in the meantime he'll continue to advocate for his constituents and the region. A first court appearance is set for July 6th in Fort St. John. Emily Joveski, Vista News, Victoria.
1: A deadline has come and gone for government officials to discuss and implement new rules to direct to consumer shipments of alcohol across the country. In July 2025, 10 provinces and the Yukon signed an agreement to have new guidelines in place by May of this year. Wine Growers of BC CEO Jeff Greenard says he isn't worried the issue will drag on much longer.
3: I was just in Ottawa, I was just in Alberta, and we're now looking at getting this done in June. And I know here in BC we are very close to announcing something. It's just this patchwork of every province doing it one at a time that's really slowing things down.
1: Greenard added BC's wine sector is an economic engine, and getting rid of direct-to-consumer restrictions will create a large economic boom for the region's wineries. And the Kispyox Rodeo kicks off today for its 79th year. Secretary Joy Allen says various events and activities are scheduled through the weekend.
4: Most rodeos that happen in BC will have maybe 11 events at the most, and we've got almost 30.
1: Some of them include the two live band dances, barbecue, auction, and camping. Tickets can be bought at the gate or on the rodeo's website.
0: Summit weather.
1: In Terrace and Kitimat, cloudy skies, could see some thunderstorms this afternoon with a high of 13. Tonight, that risk of thunderstorms continue with a low of 7. Mix of sun and cloud tomorrow with a high of 15 before rain on Sunday with a high of 11. In Prince Rupert, seeing clouds today as you get up to a high of 14 degrees, tonight a low of 8. Tomorrow, mix of sun and cloud with a high of 14 before rain on Sunday with a high of 14. For Vista News, I'm Logan Flint.
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Simple Minds, Don't You Forget About Me on Summit Radio, Terrace and Kitimat soundtrack. One of many fantastic movie soundtrack songs that made it big in the 80s. Well, hope you're enjoying your morning. We made it to Friday. Might be a little bit of a rainy weekend looking at the forecast. There's a good chance that we'll see some rain today, maybe tomorrow and Sunday as well in Terrace and Kitimat. But don't let that stop you from all the activities going on, because there are lots of things happening if you want to get out with the family. Here's the Jeff Healey Band. It's Stuck in the Middle with You on Summit Radio.

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1: 6-7 may be stale, but the 6-7 weekend means songs from years that end in 6 or 7.

You're listening to Summit, Terrace and Kitimat's soundtrack. There's Hathaway and What is Love? Steve Little is off today. I'm Shanine Carr filling in. You know that dumb 6-7 trend? Seems like it's almost out, but every now and again you still come across a kid that goes 6-7. Don't really know where it came from. I think it kind of means meh, like it's okay. In any case, you know, this weekend is a 6-7 weekend. Tomorrow is June 6th and Sunday is June 7th. So we're celebrating here on Summit with a 6-7 weekend. So be listening throughout the day tomorrow and Sunday to hear songs that came out in a year that ended in a 6 or a 7. Here's Trooper with Santa Maria on Summit Radio.

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1: Good morning, I'm Logan Flint. Seniors in the Upper Skeena could soon have better access to healthcare, groceries, and other essential services. The Regional District of Kitimat-Stikeen has received a $25,000 provincial grant to develop an Upper Skeena transport study focused on older adults. The study will look at transportation challenges in the region and develop recommendations to improve access to services, social activities, and community connections. The funding is part of BC's Age-Friendly Communities program, which supports projects that help seniors and elders remain active and independent in their communities. Peace River North MLA Jordan Keeley is facing a sexual assault charge. With more, here's Vista Radio provincial reporter Emily Joveski.
2: The BC Prosecution Service says the alleged offences happened between January 1st and September 20th, 2024 in Fort St. John. The independent MLA says in a statement he's innocent of the allegations and plans to prove that in court. He said in the meantime he'll continue to advocate for his constituents and the region. A first court appearance is set for July 6th in Fort St. John. Emily Joveski, Vista News, Victoria.
1: A deadline has come and gone for government officials to discuss and implement new rules to direct to consumer shipments of alcohol across the country. In July 2025, 10 provinces and the Yukon signed an agreement to have new guidelines in place by May of this year. Wine Growers of BC CEO Jeff Greenard says he isn't worried the issue will drag on much longer.
3: I was just in Ottawa, I was just in Alberta, and we're now looking at getting this done in June. And I know here in BC we are very close to announcing something. It's just this patchwork of every province doing it one at a time that's really slowing things down.
1: Greenard added BC's wine sector is an economic engine, and getting rid of direct-to-consumer restrictions will create a large economic boom for the region's wineries. And the Kispyok's Rodeo kicks off today for its 79th year. Secretary Joy Allen says various events and activities are scheduled through the weekend.
4: Most rodeos that happen in BC will have maybe 11 events at the most, and we've got almost 30.
1: Some of them include the two live band dances, barbecue, auction, and camping. Tickets can be bought at the gate or on the rodeo's website.
0: Summit weather.
1: In Terrace and Kitimat, cloudy skies, could see some thunderstorms this afternoon with a high of 13. Tonight, that risk of thunderstorms continue with a low of 7. Mix of sun and cloud tomorrow with a high of 15 before rain on Sunday with a high of 11. In Prince Rupert, seeing clouds today as you get up to a high of 14 degrees, tonight a low of 8. Tomorrow, mix of sun and cloud with a high of 14 before rain on Sunday with a high of 14. For Vista News, I'm Logan Flint.
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Dan Hartman on Summit Radio. I can dream about you. I'm Shanine Carr sitting in for Steve Little. Happy Friday. 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
0: Steve Little in the morning. The Northwest soundtrack all day. Summit Radio.

You're listening to Summit, Harris and Kitimat's soundtrack. There's Kiss, I Was Made for Loving You. I'm Shanine Carr. Supposed to be possibly a rainy weekend in Harris and Kitimat. We're looking for highs of around 13 to 15 degrees between today and Sunday. But don't let that stop you from getting out and taking in some great activities in the area, because there's lots going on this coming weekend. Another date that you should circle is June 20th, and that is National Indigenous Peoples Day. And the Kermode Friendship Society is inviting you to join them in George Little Park on June 20th from 11 a.m. until 4 p.m. They're going to have drumming, dancing, contests, prizes, a farmer's market, art vendors, food, and lots more. So a great way to take in National Indigenous Peoples Day in Terrace. Again, that's at George Little Park. It's coming up on June 20th, so make a plan to go. Here's Brian Adams on Summit. It's Heat of the Night.

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1: It's garbage day. 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
1: Good morning, I'm Logan Flint. Seniors in the Upper Skeena could soon have better access to healthcare, groceries, and other essential services. The Regional District of Kitimat-Stikeen has received a $25,000 provincial grant to develop an Upper Skeena transport study focused on older adults. The study will look at transportation challenges in the region and develop recommendations to improve access to services, social activities, and community connections. The funding is part of BC's Age-Friendly Communities program, which supports projects that help seniors and elders remain active and independent in their communities. Peace River North MLA Jordan Keeley is facing a sexual assault charge. With more, here's Vista Radio provincial reporter Emily Joveski.
2: The BC Prosecution Service says the alleged offences happened between January 1st and September 20th, 2024 in Fort St. John. The independent MLA says in a statement he's innocent of the allegations and plans to prove that in court. He said in the meantime he'll continue to advocate for his constituents and the region. A first court appearance is set for July 6th in Fort St. John. Emily Joveski, Vista News, Victoria.
1: A deadline has come and gone for government officials to discuss and implement new rules to direct to consumer shipments of alcohol across the country. In July 2025, 10 provinces and the Yukon signed an agreement to have new guidelines in place by May of this year. Wine Growers of BC CEO Jeff Greenard says he isn't worried the issue will drag on much longer.
3: I was just in Ottawa, I was just in Alberta, and we're now looking at getting this done in June. And I know here in BC we are very close to announcing something. It's just this patchwork of every province doing it one at a time that's really slowing things down.
1: Greenard added BC's wine sector is an economic engine and getting rid of direct-to-consumer restrictions will create a large economic boom for the region's wineries. And the Kispyok's Rodeo kicks off today for its 79th year. Secretary Joy Allen says various events and activities are scheduled through the weekend.
4: Most rodeos that happen in BC will have maybe 11 events at the most, and we've got almost 30.
1: Some of them include the two live band dances, barbecue, auction, and camping. Tickets can be bought at the gate or on the rodeo's website.
0: Summit weather.
1: In Terrace and Kitimat, cloudy skies could see some thunderstorms this afternoon with a high of 13. Tonight, that risk of thunderstorms continue with a low of 7. Mix of sun and cloud tomorrow with a high of 15 before rain on Sunday with a high of 11. In Prince Rupert, seeing clouds today as you get up to a high of 14 degrees, tonight a low of 8. Tomorrow, mix of sun and cloud with a high of 14 before rain on Sunday with a high of 14. 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

The Stones, Start Me Up on Summit Radio, Terrace and Kitimat Soundtrack. Stephen Little is off today. I'm Shanine Carr sitting in. Hope your morning is going well. We've made it to Friday. You know, this weekend is June 6th and June 7th. And you know that dumb 6-7 trend kids have been doing? They go, 6-7. Well, that trend is on its way out, but we're going to take advantage of it one last time and do a 6-7 weekend. So be listening to Summit tomorrow throughout the day and Sunday as well to hear some great songs that came out in a year that ended in 6 or 7. That's happening tomorrow and Sunday here on Summit. Here's Queen and Somebody to Love. Yeah.

0: Summit.
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It's wonderful on Summit Radio, Terrace and Kitimat soundtrack. Steve Little off today. I'm Shanine Carr filling in. Kispiox Valley Rodeo is underway. Continues today and tomorrow. Rodeo action, pancake breakfasts, a beef barbecue, beer gardens and concessions, horse-drawn wagon rides, vendors, and a dance tonight and tomorrow night. If you want to take it in, you can get info on tickets. And if you want to camp tonight, you can get details on camping prices by going to Facebook and checking out the Kispiox Valley Rodeo Club page. And our sister station, The River, is going to be on location with our very own Mike Nagel tomorrow. So be listening tomorrow to find out how things are going at the Kispiox Valley Rodeo, as Mike will fill you in on all the fun. Here's Triumph on Summit. It's Lay It on the Line.

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1: Good morning. I'm Logan Flint. Seniors in the Upper Skeena could soon have better access to healthcare, groceries, and other essential services. The Regional District of Kitimat-Stikine has received a $25,000 provincial grant to develop an Upper Skeena transport study focused on older adults. The study will look at transportation challenges in the region and develop recommendations to improve access to services, social activities, and community connections. The funding is part of BC's Age Friendly Communities program, which supports projects that help seniors and elders remain active and independent in their communities. Peace River North MLA Jordan Keeley is facing a sexual assault charge. With more, here's Vista Radio provincial reporter Emily Joveski.
2: The BC Prosecution Service says the alleged offences happened between January 1st and September 20th, 2024 in Fort St. John. The independent MLA says in a statement he's innocent of the allegations and plans to prove that in court. He said in the meantime he'll continue to advocate for his constituents and the region. A first court appearance is set for July 6th in Fort St. John. Emily Joveski, Vista News, Victoria.
1: A deadline has come and gone for government officials to discuss and implement new rules to direct to consumer shipments of alcohol across the country. In July 2025, 10 provinces and the Yukon signed an agreement to have new guidelines in place by May of this year. Wine Growers of BC CEO Jeff Greenard says he isn't worried the issue will drag on much longer.
3: I was just in Ottawa, I was just in Alberta, and we're now looking at getting this done in June. And I know here in BC we are very close to announcing something. It's just this patchwork of every province doing it one at a time. It's really slowing things down.
1: Greenard added BC's wine sector is an economic engine, and getting rid of direct-to-consumer restrictions will create a large economic boom for the region's wineries. And the Kispyox Rodeo kicks off today for its 79th year. Secretary Joy Allen says various events and activities are scheduled through the weekend.
4: Most rodeos that happen in BC will have maybe 11 events at the most, and we've got almost 30.
1: Some of them include the two live band dances, barbecue, auction, and camping. Tickets can be bought at the gate or on the rodeo's website.
0: Summit weather.
1: In Terrace and Kitimat, cloudy skies, could see some thunderstorms this afternoon with a high of 13. Tonight, that risk of thunderstorms continue with a low of 7. Mix of sun and cloud tomorrow with a high of 15 before rain on Sunday with a high of 11. In Prince Rupert, seeing clouds today as you get up to a high of 14 degrees, tonight a low of 8. Tomorrow, mix of sun and cloud with a high of 14 before rain on Sunday with

In Excess, what you need on Summit Radio, Terrace and Kitimat soundtrack. Steve Little's off today. I'm Shanine Carr sitting in. Thanks for listening. We're heading into the weekend, and there's lots of stuff going on from Kispiox Valley Rodeo to the RBC Race for the Kids in Terrace tomorrow. You can check out upcoming events, and you can include your own if you're hosting something by heading to our website and clicking on Northwest Planner. 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Here's Brand Van 3000 Drinking in LA on Summit. Hi, my

tickets to the Brand Van concert happening this Monday night at the Pacific Palisades. But you can all in if you want to answer a couple of questions. Mainly, what is it?

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You're listening to Summit Radio, Terrace and Kitimat Soundtrack. There's Lifehouse, Hanging by a Moment. I'm Shanine Carr in for Steve Little. Happy Friday. Not looking awesome weather-wise. Clouds, there is a good chance of showers today in Terrace and in Kitimat. Highs of 14 or 15 degrees. And it's kind of looking the same in both areas for both Saturday and Sunday. So, I mean, weather's not awful, and you should definitely get out and take in whatever events that you want to this weekend. Just a heads up that you might want to prepare for the chance of rain. Here's Red Rider with White Hot on Summit.

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1: Good morning, I'm Logan Flint. Seniors in the Upper Skeena could soon have better access to healthcare, groceries, and other essential services. The Regional District of Kitimat-Stikine has received a $25,000 provincial grant to develop an Upper Skeena transport study focused on older adults. The study will look at transportation challenges in the region and develop recommendations to improve access to services, social activities, and community connections. The funding is part of BC's Age-Friendly Communities program, which supports projects that help seniors and elders remain active and independent in their communities. Peace River North MLA Jordan Keeley is facing a sexual assault charge. With more, here's Vista Radio provincial reporter Emily Joveski.
2: The BC Prosecution Service says the alleged offences happened between January 1st and September 20th, 2024 in Fort St. John. The independent MLA says in a statement he's innocent of the allegations and plans to prove that in court. He said in the meantime he'll continue to advocate for his constituents and the region. A first court appearance is set for July 6th in Fort St. John. Emily Joveski, Vista News, Victoria.
1: A deadline has come and gone for government officials to discuss and implement new rules to direct to consumer shipments of alcohol across the country. In July 2025, 10 provinces and the Yukon assigned an agreement to have new guidelines in place by May of this year. Wine Growers of BC CEO Jeff Greenard says he isn't worried the issue will drag on much longer.
3: I was just in Ottawa, I was just in Alberta, and we're now looking at getting this done in June. And I know here in BC we are very close to announcing something. It's just this patchwork of every province doing it one at a time that's really slowing things down.
1: Greenard added BC's wine sector is an economic engine, and getting rid of direct-to-consumer restrictions will create a large economic boom for the region's wineries. And the Kispyox Rodeo kicks off today for its 79th year. Secretary Joy Allen says various events and activities are scheduled through the weekend.
4: Most rodeos that happen in BC will have maybe 11 events at the most, and we've got almost 30.
1: Some of them include the two live band dances, barbecue, auction, and camping. Tickets can be bought at the gate or on the rodeo's website.
0: Summit weather.
1: In Terrace and Kitimat, cloudy skies, could see some thunderstorms this afternoon with a high of 13. Tonight, that risk of thunderstorms continue with a low of 7. Mix of sun and cloud tomorrow with a high of 15 before rain on Sunday with a high of 11. In Prince Rupert, seeing clouds today as you get up to a high of 14 degrees, tonight a low of 8. Tomorrow, mix of sun and cloud with a high of 14 before rain on Sunday with a high of 14. For Vista News, I'm Logan Flint.
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It's Summit Radio, Terrace and Kitimat soundtrack. They're Sheryl Crow and If It Makes You Happy. Steve Little's off today. I'm Shanine Carr filling in. Happy Friday. Appreciate you listening. Do you know an exceptional young kid? 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

Big Sugar, If I Had My Way on Summit Radio. I'm Shanine Carr in for Steve Little. Tomorrow is June 6th. Sunday is June 7th. It's 6-7. So we're doing a 6-7 weekend here on Summit. Be listening all day tomorrow and Sunday as we feature songs, great songs, that came out in a year that ended in a 6 or a 7. Here's the B-52s on Summit Radio. It's

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Whitney Houston on Summit Radio, Terrace and Kitimat Soundtrack. Good morning, I'm Shanine Carr in for Steve Little. Happy Friday. Going to be a busy weekend. The Kispiox Valley Rodeo is underway. There's rodeo action all weekend, pancake breakfasts, a beef barbecue, concessions, beer gardens, vendors, horse-drawn wagon rides, and there'll be a dance tonight and tomorrow night. 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Our own Mike Nagel is going to be on location for our sister station, The River. So be listening tomorrow as Mike updates you on everything that's going on at the Kispiox Valley Rodeo. Here is Prism on Summit Radio with Spaceship Superstar.

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Terrace and Kitimat soundtrack is Summit Radio. There's REO Speedwagon, Take It on the Run. I'm Shanine Carr, about ready to head out for the day. Colin Smith joins you next at 10 o'clock to help get you through the workday. Supposed to be a high of 14 or 15 degrees with a chance of showers today in both Terrace and Kitimat. It's kind of how the whole weekend is looking. Cloudy on Saturday and Sunday, chance of rain both days, and highs kind of in the mid-teens. So just a heads up, that's what to prepare for. Here's the Bare Naked Ladies on Summit with Be My Yoko Ono. Have a great day.

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Happy Friday. This is the Summit Midday Show for June 5th. Good morning. I'm Colin. Thanks for joining me at 97.7 on the iHeartRadio or Radio Player Canada app or on the website over at mykitimatnow.com. You can also find us on Facebook, 97.7 FM Kitimat. Right off the top, just want to say I am happy to be celebrating my 21st year of living in British Columbia. I moved here on June 5th of 2005. Before that day, I hadn't even seen a mountain. Before that day, I'd never seen a mountain, and now I couldn't imagine living anywhere without them. Thought I'd be here for about a year, get a little radio experience, and move on, but fell in love with the place, and 21 years later, here I am. All right, coming up this hour, we'll hear from The Who, some Prince to throw in the mix as well. The Kispyonks Valley Rodeo is starting today, going all weekend long, going to be a ton of fun. I'll tell you about that. We'll talk some NHL. Stanley Cup Final is headed to Vegas with the series tied at 1. And, of course, we'll track down those high and low temperatures in the last 24 hours across the country and the globe. All that coming up right now. This is Led Zeppelin. It's Whole Lot of Love on Summit.

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Radio, Terrace and Kitomat soundtrack. There is The Who from their fifth studio album, Who's Next, which they put out in August of 1971. That's Won't Get Fooled Again. We also heard from OMC, How Bizarre. Colin hanging out on your Friday morning. Let's find those high and low temperatures in the last 24 hours across the country and the world.

We'll begin with the hotspot on the planet, which is in the same place it's been for the last 2 days, in Joba, Oman, which is a village of about 2,000, about a four-hour drive south of the capital, Muscat. Cooled down a couple of degrees, but still way too hot, up at 48.1 degrees Celsius. The coldest place on Earth, of course, Antarctica, and you can tell because the bottom 15 temperatures were all below minus 35. At the very bottom of the list was Concordia Research Facility, the one jointly operated by both France and Italy. It was down at minus 78.3. Back here in Canada, the coldest place in the country was found on Melville Island, which is kind of split in half, separated between Nunavut and Northwest Territories. Was on the eastern side this time at Rhea Point, which means it was in Nunavut, down at minus 9 degrees on the dot. Meanwhile, the hottest place in the country was out east in New Brunswick, a city of about 18,000. Miramichi was up into the 30s, peaking at 32.2. As for us here in the Northwest today, forecast says mainly cloudy with a 30% chance of showers, high of 14 today in Prince Rupert, and getting up to 15 this afternoon in Terrace and Kitimat with a risk of a thunderstorm this afternoon. I guess we'll wait and see what happens there. More to come as we continue. You too on the way shortly, but first, this is Sum 41, Makes No Difference on Summit.

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Summit Radio, Terrace and Kitimat Soundtrack. There is U2 Elevation. I'm Colin. Good morning. Nice to have you along on your Friday. Hope you're doing well. A lot of fun happening this weekend in Kispiox. The Kispiox Valley Rodeo gets fired up today and rocks all weekend long. Can enjoy that rodeo action. Pancake breakfast tomorrow and Sunday. Beef barbecue, beer gardens, and concessions, along with horse-drawn wagon rides and a dance happening both tonight and tomorrow night. If you have a chance, get on out and have some fun. If you want more information about it, you can find it all over at Kispiox Valley Rodeo Club Facebook page. Sure to be a great time. Safe drive to everybody headed out that way today. All right, more to come. A track from Prince right around the corner, and we'll take a look at the NHL Stanley Cup Final headed to Vegas with the series tied at 1. But first, this is Platinum Blonde, Situation Critical. It's on Summit.

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Summit Radio. There is Prince. Let's go crazy. I'm Colin. Good morning. Nice to have you along on your Friday. Let's take a look at the NHL and the Stanley Cup Final.

Well, the Carolina Hurricanes bounced back with a comeback win in Game 2 of the Cup Final last night, basically doing the same thing to Vegas that the Golden Knights did to them in Game 1, erasing a 2-0 lead en route to a win. Although this time overtime was needed, Seth Jarvis scored the game winner on the power play. I believe yesterday was the first time that the Golden Knights had everyone healthy enough to participate and they could ice their preferred lineup. Well, for part of the game anyway, a scary moment when Braden McNabb took a slap shot to the face and had to leave the game. It did look like the puck got a bit of his visor, but still, ouch. He was taken to the hospital as a precaution and no update on that yet this morning. The Stanley Cup Final now shifts to Vegas for game number 3, which is on the way tomorrow night. Puck drop coming up just after 5 o'clock. You can catch it on either CBC or Sportsnet. And in other news, the offseason in the NHL just got interesting. A top center has demanded a trade. Yeah, the Red Wings' Dylan Larkin has decided he has had enough of Detroit and wants to play somewhere else. And I know Canucks fans immediately started dreaming up a Pettersson for Larkin trade, the exact same way me and my fellow Toronto Maple Leafs fans started dreaming up a John Tavares for Dylan Larkin trade. Both of those scenarios I doubt will happen. I wouldn't be surprised if he ends up in Minnesota, like everybody's speculating. I guess we'll wait and see what happens there. Lots can go on. The NHL entry draft is on the way in exactly 3 weeks, coming up on the 26th. All right, more to come as we approach 11 o'clock. A band that's going to rock Kinkolith the next month for Crabfest. On the way shortly, we'll hear from Glass Tiger. But first, this is the Connelline Crush. You don't know what it's like. It's on Summit.

Summit Radio, Terrace and Kitimat soundtrack. There is Blue Rodeo, Trust Yourself. We also heard a track from Tina Turner, What's Love Got to Do With It? I'm Colin. Good morning. Nice to have you along on your Friday. Weekend is almost here. Just a few hours to get through. And to help get us there, music on the way from Elton John, some Billy Ocean to throw in the mix this hour. Remind you about RBC's Race for the Kids, which is coming up on Sunday, 1 o'clock in the afternoon over at Millennium Trail in Terrace. It's in support of BC Children's Hospital. I encourage you to get on out and help support that. We'll talk some Toronto Blue Jays baseball. The squad avoided the sweep at Truist Park in Atlanta versus the Braves yesterday, coming up with a big win. They are now back home getting set to fire up a three-game series versus the Orioles at Rogers Center this afternoon. And this day in music history on the way in just a bit. Find out which band went to number one on the UK album chart with their fifth number one album the exact same day I moved to British Columbia 21 years ago this day in 2005. All that to get to right now. This is Matchbox 20. It's Bent on Summit.

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0: This is This Day in Music History for June 5th.
1: 1961.
0: Roy Orbison, he went to number one on the U.S. singles chart with Running Scared. Yeah.

0: 1965.
1: The soundtrack album to The Sound of Music. It started a 10-week run at number one on the UK chart. It would return to the top of the charts no less than 11 other times, spending a total of 380 weeks there.

0: 1971.
1: Paul McCartney, his second solo album, Ram. It started a two-week run at number one on the UK album chart. Canadian singer J.J. Barry, he went to the top spot on the UK singles chart with No Charge, making him a one-hit wonder.

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Summit Radio, Terrace and Kitimat soundtrack. There is The Fray, Over My Head. I'm Colin. Good morning. Nice to have you along on your Friday. Hope you're doing well. RBC's Race for the Kids is on the way this weekend, bringing the community together to move, celebrate, and raise funds for brighter futures for kids and families at BC Children's Hospital. Your support can help kids go from patients to participants and ensure families never have to face the hardest moments alone. Race for the Kids is on the way on Sunday. That is June 7th, 1 o'clock in the afternoon over at Millennium Trail in Terrace. Get on out. You can walk, you can stroll, bike, run, whatever it is. Just get moving. There will be refreshments and crafts for the kids.

Kids. For more information about it, you can find that on Facebook. Search for Terrace Race for the Kids. All right, more to come. I've got Billy Ocean waiting on deck, and we'll take a look at the Toronto Blue Jays. But first, this is Pat Benatar. Hit me with your best shot. It's on Summit.

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Summit Radio, there is Billy Ocean, Get Out of My Dreams. Colin hanging out on your Friday as we approach 12 o'clock. Let's take a look at the Toronto Blue Jays. Well, the Blue Jays avoided the sweep against the Braves at Truist Park in Atlanta after dropping the first two games of that series to the top team in the National League. 4-3 on Tuesday and 7-3 on Wednesday. The Jays bounced back with a big 7-2 win yesterday, scoring three runs in the third and four insurance runs in the top of the ninth to take the game and snap their four-game losing skid. Jays are right back at it this afternoon, firing up a three-game set versus the Baltimore Orioles at Rogers Center. Brandon Young will get the start for Baltimore. Toronto will give the ball to Treya Savage, and he'll throw out the first pitch at 4:07. As we work our way towards 12 o'clock, news and weather info at the top of the hour. Men Without Hats on the way shortly, but first, 5440, It's Nice to Love You on Summit.

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1: Good afternoon, I'm Ada McCloskey. Seniors in the Upper Skeena could soon have better access to health care, groceries, and other essential services. The Regional District of Kitimat-Stikine has received a $25,000 provincial grant to develop an Upper Skeena transportation study focused on older adults. The study will look at transportation challenges in the region and develop recommendations to improve access to services, social activities, and community connections. The funding is part of BC's Age-Friendly Communities program, which supports projects that help seniors and elders remain active and independent in their communities. The Help Wanted sign is out at BC Hydro as they are looking for skilled workers for its multi-billion dollar North Coast Transmission Line project stretching from Prince George to Terrace. Three open houses were held in Prince George, Vanderhoof, and Fraser Lake this week by the company as construction on Phase 1 is to begin this summer. Spokesperson Mike Kellett explains how many people they will need to get this project to the finish line.
2: In terms of numbers, at peak construction, we'd be looking at roughly 1,400 to 1,600 labor force. We'll be looking for all manner of skilled force, including construction, project management.
1: The 450-kilometer electrical infrastructure project is essentially twinning the existing grid to double capacity. The federal government is expected to soon release its action plan to transform Canada's forestry sector. Corey Hogan, Parliamentary Secretary to the Federal Energy and Natural Resources, was at a meeting of provincial and territorial ministers in Langford, BC yesterday. He confirmed the action plan is coming this week.
3: You will see it imminently. What imminently means? Days, not weeks.
1: The action plan follows the release this week of a final report from a federal forestry task force. It said the most significant barriers to competitiveness in this sector come from provincial policies rather than global market shifts. Wineries in BC are still waiting for the economic benefits of better direct-to-consumer shipment rules across Canada. Last summer, 10 provinces and the Yukon signed an agreement to have new guidelines by a set date, but the deadline set for May 2026 has passed. Wine Growers of BC CEO Jeff Guignar spoke about the economic boom the region's wineries will see when the rules are finally adjusted.
4: When we get through this, I know that we are absolutely building the world's next great wine region in real time right here in British Columbia. And that's the exciting part for us. And rules like this, getting rid of these, you know, direct-to-consumer prohibitions so we can move wine across the country, are going to take us to that goal.
1: Guignard says BC is close to making an announcement, but province-by-province decision-making is slowing the process.
0: Summit weather.
1: In Terrace and Kitimat, mainly cloudy skies are expected today with a 30% chance of showers and the risk of a thunderstorm with a high of 13. Tonight, skies remain mainly cloudy with a 30% chance of showers this evening and a risk of a thunderstorm early tonight with a low of 7. Over in Prince Rupert, mainly cloudy conditions are expected today with a 30% chance of showers and a high of 14. Tonight, partly cloudy skies are expected with a 30% chance of showers this evening and again before morning with a low of 7. For Vista News, I'm Ada McCloskey.
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Summit Radio, Terrace and Kitimat soundtrack, Mariana's Trench, Desperate Measures. We also heard a solo track from the Eagles' Don Henley, Dirty Laundry. I'm Colin. Good afternoon. Happy to have you along on your Friday. Music on the way this hour from the Foo Fighters. Some Meatloaf to throw in the mix. The Hip on the way as well. We'll look forward to our 6-7 weekend, which is happening this weekend, Saturday, June 6th and Sunday, June 7th. Remind you about Made and Played in Canada, where you can discover music from artists right across the country. Get on and check it out if you haven't yet. And we'll talk NBA Finals with game number 2 coming up tonight at Frostbank Center in San Antonio, with the New York Knicks leading the series 1-0. All that to get to right now, Fleetwood Mac from their album Rumors. It's Go Your Own Way on Summit.

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0: 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There is the Romantics talking in your sleep. I'm Colin. Good afternoon. Our 6-7 weekend is on the way this weekend, and when the kids hear that, here's what they think is going on.
1: 6-7, I just bit right on the highway.
0: I assure you, that is not what's happening. The 6-7 weekend is going to highlight songs that were released in years that end in either 6 or 7. And with that theme in mind, this is Tom Cochran and Red Ryder from their fifth studio album, which they released in 1986. This is The Untouchable One on Summit.

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Summit Radio, Terrace and Kitomat soundtrack. There is Meatloaf, I'd Do Anything for Love, But I Won't Do That. I'm Colin. Good afternoon. Nice to have you along on a Friday. Hope you're enjoying your day. Don't forget, madeandplayedincanada.ca. It is up and running. It's ready for you to discover music from artists right across the country. Continuing to highlight bands from right here in British Columbia, this is a three-piece called Electric Jane, which formed in Victoria. The song is called Brightside. You don't get what

You can find more from Electric Jane and other terrific artists from here in British Columbia and right across the country. Just hop on and check it out. Madeandplayedincanada.ca is where to go. All right, more to come. George Michael right around the corner, and we'll take a look at the NBA Final Game 2 on the way tonight. But first, this is BTO, Let It Ride on Summit.

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1: Just south of Kitimat, follow the path on a short hike into the trees. 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Isn't it time you discovered Moore Creek Falls?
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Cause I gotta have faith. Ooh, I gotta have faith. Cause I gotta have faith. I gotta have faith. Summit Radio, George Michael, Faith. Calling, hanging out on your Friday afternoon as we approach 1 o'clock. Let's take a look at the NBA final. Game 2 of the NBA final goes tonight at Frostbank Center in San Antonio as Wemby and the Spurs host Jalen Brunson and the New York Knicks. New York currently leading that series 1-0 after a 105-95 win in Game 1. Jalen Brunson leading the way with 30 points. Knicks have been absolutely on fire. The last time that they lost a game was back in April on the 23rd. That was game 3 of round 1. They went down 2-1 to the Atlanta Hawks. Since that game, they won their next 3, eliminated Atlanta, swept their next 2 series, and took game 1 of the final. That's a 12-game winning streak. Talk about getting hot at the right time. Tip-off for game number 2 is coming up tonight just after 5:30. You can catch the action on Sportsnet. And as a reminder to not do anything stupid during live events, the NBA has given a lifetime ban to the fan that rushed the court in the fourth quarter of Game 1. I guess they were on some sort of selfie quest trying to get a picture with Victor Wembanyama. I don't think it was worth it. That fan was arrested on the spot, and now they're never going to get to see a live NBA game ever again. It seems like the bigger the stage, the more likely an incident like that happens. Won't be surprised at all if some fans get some FIFA lifetime bans with the World Cup starting up next week. All right, more to come as we continue to work our way towards 1 o'clock. I've got the trues on the way shortly, but first, this is The Hip. It's 50 Mission Cap on Summit.

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Summit Radio, Terrace and Kitimat Soundtrack. Brian Adams, back to you. We also heard Dancing in the Dark by Bruce Springsteen. I'm Colin. Good afternoon. Happy Friday. Hope you're having a good one. Music on the way this hour from Big Rec, Phil Collins to throw in the mix as well. One more time, I'll remind you about RBC's Race for the Kids, which is coming up at Millennium Trail in Terrace on Sunday. It's in support of BC Children's Hospital. And today's interestingly useless fact coming up in just a bit has to do with a big difference between handwriting and typing. Students might want to take note. All that on the way. Right now, this is The Cars, Just What I Needed. It's on Summit.

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0: 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There is Mighty Mighty Boss Tones, The Impression That I Get. Colin hanging out on your Friday afternoon. I've got Big Wreck to get to shortly and War next.
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0: Here's today's interestingly useless fact has to do with a big difference between handwriting and typing. What if one of the most powerful learning tools isn't an app, a tablet, or AI, but a simple pen? Scientists studying brain activity have discovered that handwriting creates a level of neural engagement that typing simply can't match. Using advanced EEG technology, the researchers watched student brains in real time and found that writing by hand activated a large network responsible for movement, vision, sensory processing, and memory. And the reason why is because every handwritten letter is slightly different, and that forces your brain to constantly coordinate shapes, movements, and spatial awareness. Typing, on the other hand, involves repeatedly pressing keys that feel practically identical. And those findings help explain why earlier studies, which found students taking handwritten notes, remembered concepts better than those using laptops. Writing by hand forces you to think, summarize, and process information instead of simply transcribing it. Makes you think that writing by hand should be a staple in every classroom. Absolutely true. Today's interestingly useless fact.
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Summit Radio, Terrace and Kitimat soundtrack. There is Madonna, Don't Tell Me. I'm Colin. Good afternoon. Hope you're enjoying your day. RBC's Race for the Kids is on the way this weekend, bringing the community together to move, celebrate, and raise funds for brighter futures for kids and families at BC Children's Hospital. 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That is June 7th, 1 o'clock in the afternoon over at Millennium Trail in Terrace. Get on out. You can walk, you can stroll, bike, run, whatever it is. Just get moving. There will be refreshments and crafts for the kids. For more information about it, you can find that on Facebook. Search for Terrace Race for the Kids. As we continue, Phil Collins right around the corner. But first, this is the Paolas on Summit.

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Summit Radio, Terrace and Kitimat Soundtrack. There is Phil Collins in the air tonight. I'm Colin once again. It's been great hanging out as we approach the 2 o'clock hour. Time for me to step aside. I'll be back again on Monday on the midday show between 10 and 2. 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Mike Nagel is up next. He'll take you through the afternoon. This will do it for me right here. Enjoy the rest of your day. Have a great weekend. I'll catch you on the flip side.

0: 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Or Colin will at least distract you from their mundane missions.
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0: Feist and 1, 2, 3, 4, the Pointer Sisters. Before that, I'm So Excited. It's just after 2 o'clock. Good afternoon. I'm Mike Nagel on your Friday.
1: Thank God it's Friday, Friday, Friday, Friday, Friday.
0: Yes, thank God it's Friday, and we just got to get through the next few hours, and we are into the weekend, and it doesn't look like it's going to be too bad across the Northwest, although in the Terrace Kitimat area, we're talking mostly cloud over the weekend, possibility of showers and that sort of thing, but nothing for certain, so keep our fingers crossed. And hey, Kispiox Valley Rodeo going on this weekend north of New Hazleton, so get out there and check that out. It is always an awesome time. Tom Petty and the Heartbreakers getting you started now. Don't do me like that.

0: Summit.
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Primitive radio gods and standing outside a broken phone booth. Even though he said he would not settle for a split in the first two games of the Stanley Cup Final Series in Carolina, it looks like the head coach of the Vegas Golden Knights, John Tortorella, will have to after the Carolina Hurricanes beat the Vegas Golden Knights 4-3 in overtime last night to take Game 2 in Raleigh. Carolina was on the wrong side of the score early in the contest after a Vegas goal in the first period from Brett Howden. Howden followed that with number 2 on the night in the second to give the Golden Knights the 2-0 lead. In the third, Carolina made a game of it with goals from Logan Stankoven, Mark Jankowski, and a power play marker from Captain Jordan Staal. Mark Stone tied things up with 1:21 remaining in the third with the extra attacker, and the game went into overtime. Seth Jarvis was the hero for Carolina at 3:56 of the extra period on the power play to seal the win and send the series back to Las Vegas tied at a game apiece. Carter Hart stopped 22 for Vegas, and Frederick Anderson made 23 saves for Carolina. Talk about evenly matched. Game 3 is tomorrow at 5 p.m. Here's Survivor, Eye of the Tiger.

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Summit with Eddie Money and two tickets to Paradise. Here are a few things going on around the region. In Prince Rupert, the 48th annual SeaFest is coming June 12th to 14th with an amazing array of events to keep you entertained all weekend long. There's a men's soccer tournament, slow pitch tournament, and trail bingo going all weekend. Friday, SeaFest begins with a seniors tea from 1:30 to 3:30 p.m. Saturday features events such as a pancake breakfast and show and shine and barbecue in the Safeway parking lot, the SeaFest parade at 11 a.m., shopping cart races, and more. Sunday has the Quick and the Daring race in their wake and a kids bullhead derby. For a list of all the events, times, and locations, go to the Prince Rupert Special Events Society Facebook page. In Terrace, the Terrace Community Foundation is hosting the third annual Norm Perry Memorial Golf Scramble June 13th at the Skeena Valley Golf and Country Club. Registration is 1 to 1:30 p.m., shotgun start at 2, dinner at 6, $500 per team for golf and dinner, extra dinner tickets are $40. 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In Smithers, the Prestige Hudson Bay Lodge in Smithers is hosting a lemonade carnival on June 13th from 11 a.m. to 4 p.m. The PBHL team and social squad have planned many exciting things for Good Lemonade Day. The theme is a lemonade carnival. All proceeds go to Joanna's house. You can donate otherwise at kghfoundationsponsors.donorsupport.co/. And there's some things going on around the region. Here's Counting Crows' Big Yellow Taxi.

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1: Here's your thought for the day, your daily ponderance, that thing that gives you something to focus and concentrate on all day long.
0: Have ex-punsters been expunged? We are almost at 3 o'clock on your Friday afternoon, getting ever closer to quitting time and the weekend. The Cranberries is going to start off your 3 o'clock hour, and we're going to hear from Bob Seger and the Silver Bullet Band, Spencer Davis Group, Green Day, and that's just to name a few. Also after 3 o'clock, I'll have Nearly News for you and more. Here is Tracy Chapman. Here is Bare Naked Ladies, It's All Been Done.

0: Sass Jordan and So Hard and the Cranberries with Zombie. It's just after 3 o'clock on your Friday afternoon.
1: Thank God it's
0: Friday. Yes, thank God it's Friday. We just got to get through a couple more hours and it is into the weekend. And it looks like it's going to be a great weekend across the Northwest. A little bit of cloud, a little bit of rain here and there, possibility. Anyway, and we'll see what happens. But it's also the Kispiox Valley Rodeo weekend. I'm going to be there tomorrow. Hopefully, you'll drop by over the weekend. Check out some great rodeo action. Right now, Bob Seger and the Silver Bullet Band, still the same.

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The Spencer Davis Group and Gimme Some Lovin'.

0: Here's what's new in theaters this weekend in your weekend movie preview. Power Ballad is hitting theaters this weekend. Rick, a washed-up wedding singer, and Danny, a fading boy band star, bond over music and a late-night jam session. When Danny turns Rick's song into a hit, Rick sets out to reclaim the recognition he believes he deserves. Starring Paul Rudd and Nick Jonas. Masters of the Universe is also out this weekend.
1: Adam, when you hold the magic sword, what do you say?
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0: A young man on Earth discovers a fabulous secret legacy as the prince of an alien planet and must recover a magic sword and return home to protect his kingdom. Starring Nicholas Galitzine, Camila Mendez, Idris Elba, and Jared Leto. And Scary Movie is also in theaters this weekend. Two friends find themselves caught up in mayhem involving killers, monsters, and supernatural creatures once again. Starring Anna Faris, Regina Hall, and Marlon Wayans. That is your weekend movie preview. Grab the popcorn and enjoy the flicks. Here's AC/DC, Back in Black.

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1: 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Actually, they're just the headlines ripped off the stories.
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0: 36% of people under 35 say marriage is outdated and should be canceled, especially among the single and ugly ones. 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And finally, Coors Light has introduced a new beer, a Coors Light 0.0%. Yes, a no-alcohol Coors Light. Water never sounded so good. Don't it make you feel from the head pins now?

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1: Here is your Facebook post of the day.
0: Today's post comes from Jerry. Jerry says, I always wonder if my recorded call was actually used for training or quality purposes. We're almost at 4 o'clock on your Friday afternoon, getting ever closer to quitting time. The Knack, the Eurythmics, Lenny Kravitz, all coming up after 4 o'clock. As well, I'll have some birthdays for you and some other stuff, too. Here's Nickelback to help you get there and Photograph.

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1: I'm Zach Barrowcliffe. The latest jobs report from Statistics Canada says BC added over 25,000 jobs in May. Vista Radio's Emily Jovesky has more.
2: StatCan says the job gains partially offset BC's loss of about 39,000 positions in February and March. BC added 33,600 full-time jobs last month. BC's unemployment rate was unchanged at 6.8%. Canada added a total of 88,000 jobs in May, while the national unemployment rate ticked down to 6.6%. Emily Jovesky, Vista News, Victoria.
1: The Help Wanted sign is out at BC Hydro as they're looking for skilled workers for its multi-billion dollar North Coast Transmission Line project stretching from Prince George to Terrace. Three open houses were held in Prince George, Vanderhoof, and Fraser Lake this week by the company as construction on Phase 1 is to begin this summer. Spokesperson Mike Kellett explains how many people they'll need to get this to the finish line.
3: In terms of numbers, at peak construction, we'd be looking at roughly 1,400 to 1,600 labor force. We'll be looking for all manner of skilled force, including construction, project management.
1: The 450-kilometer electrical infrastructure project is essentially twinning the existing grid to double capacity. The federal government is expected to soon release its action plan to transform Canada's forestry sector. Corey Hogan, Parliamentary Secretary to the Federal Energy and Natural Resources, was at a meeting of provincial and territorial ministers in Langford, BC on Thursday. He confirmed the action plan is coming this week.
4: You will see it imminently. What imminently means? Days, not weeks.
1: The action plan follows the release this week of a final report from a federal forestry task force. It said the most significant barriers to competitiveness in the sector come from provincial policies rather than global market shifts. Wineries of BC are still waiting for the economic benefits of better direct-to-consumer shipment rules across Canada. Last summer, 10 provinces and the Yukon signed an agreement to have new guidelines by a set date, but the deadline set for May 2026 has passed. Wine Growers of BC CEO Jeff Gennard spoke about the economic boom the region's wineries will see when the rules are finally adjusted.
5: When we get through this, I know that we are absolutely building the world's next great wine region in real time right here in British Columbia. And that's the exciting part for us. And rules like this, getting rid of these, you know, direct-to-consumer prohibitions so we can move wine across the country, are going to take us to that goal.
1: Gennard says BC is close to making an announcement, but province-by-province decision-making is slowing the process. I'm Zach Barrowcliffe.
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1: Taking a look at the weather in the northwest from Environment Canada, the region is looking to be getting a fairly similar forecast on Saturday, as both Terrace and Kitimat are expected to reach a high of 15 with a chance of late afternoon showers, and Prince Rupert is forecast to reach a high of 15 with a chance of showers in the morning.
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0: Just after 4 o'clock on your Friday afternoon, there is Sloan Money City Maniacs. Before that, UB40 and Red Red Wine. And now, yeah, it's almost quitting time. Just a little ways to go on this Friday.
1: Thank God it's
0: Yes, thank God it's Friday, and we just got to get through the next hour or so, and then, hey, we're into the weekend. I know, hey, I'm loving it. I'm sure you are, too. This hour, Eurythmics, Lenny Kravitz, Queen, right now, The Knack.

0: Summit.
1: That was some party thanks to my buddy's beer and joint. Here's the keys, joint.
2: Yo, I'm not driving. I'm way too stoned. How are you feeling, beer?
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The Eurythmics, Here Comes the Rain Again. Happy birthdays going out to Terrace resident Johnny Norton and former Terrace resident Tyler Morton. Happy birthday to you from your friends and family. Celebrities celebrating today. We have Ron Livingston, Office Space, Sex in the City, The Time Traveler's Wife, The Flash, The Practice, Standoff, Boardwalk Empire, Search Party, Louder Milk, A Million Little Things, Pantheon. Ron Livingston turning 59 today. Jeff Garland, Full Frontal, Curb Your Enthusiasm, The Goldbergs, Daddy Daycare, Wall-E, Toy Story 3 and 4, Studio 666, Mad About You, Arrested Development, Never Have I Ever, Jeff Garland turning 64 today. And Mark Wahlberg, Boogie Nights, Three Kings, The Perfect Storm, Planet of the Apes, The Italian Job, Four Brothers, Shooter, The Ted Movies, The Daddy's Home Movies, All the Money in the World, Spencer, Confidential, Arthur the King, Wahlburgers, Mark Wahlberg turning 55 today. So if you're celebrating a birthday today, those are some celebrities and Johnny and Tyler you share it with. Sex on Fire now from Kings of Leon.

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1: This is This Day in Music History for June 5th.
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1: Roy Orbison, he went to number one on the U.S. singles chart with Running Scared. Yeah.

0: 1965.
1: The soundtrack album to The Sound of Music. 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It would return to the top of the charts no less than 11 other times, spending a total of 380 weeks there.

0: 1971.
1: Paul McCartney, his second solo album, Ram. It started a two-week run at number one on the UK album chart. Canadian singer J.J. Barrie, he went to the top spot on the UK singles chart with No Charge, making him a one-hit wonder.

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1: 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Your daily ponderance. That thing that gives you something to focus and concentrate on all day long.
0: Have ex-punsters been expunged? We are almost at 5 o'clock and quitting time on your Friday afternoon. And starting off your 5 o'clock hour is going to be REM. We're also going to hear from the Ataris and Our Lady Peace, the Spoons. I know a lot's coming up after 5 o'clock, including Nearly News. That's on the way, too. To help you get there, here is Brian Adams and Cuts Like a Knife.